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All of this merchandise can be found in your imagination. Now, we don't got any of that stuff, but we do have stickers. 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

0: You played the part. 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
1: Friday.
0: Friday. Friday. Oh, there's a lot of good stuff happening on Friday, July 31st. You can catch the James Counts Band. They're performing live at Milwaukee Porch Fest on Friday. De La Flor performs live at the No Fun on Friday. And two Radio Hot Tub Bands are at the Snug. The Plane Crash and the Return of King Ghidorah happening at the Snug. That's all coming up on Friday.
1: Friday.
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sizzling on the griddle across the counter at the Lili Ha Bakery. Maybe the spray paint fumes corroded my skull like those batteries in the back of the shortwave radio that buzz on my father's porch in the creaking summer afternoon. And I wondered to myself, how long does heat exhaustion affect a human mind? I remember the fuses blowing.

face and telling me no one was hurt and it was all gonna be okay. And did I need a mechanic to look at that? Because my car, it was messed up and he knew a little bit and he didn't have to be back at work for a half hour or so. And what's the long-term effect of smoke inhalation? A decade and a half of secondhand smoke clouds built the foundational lung slime for my own chain smoking. And all those nights of fishing in ashtrays to roll up a temporary thing. How would things be different? It's impossible to know. And did the forest fires burning or the unknown garbage in every joint I ever smoked walk the same roads through my life expectancy? And for some reason that reminds me of a t-shirt I saw in Los Angeles with a quote. Something Alice Coltrane said about meditation being a pathway to God. And I don't know what I think about gods in general, but sure as the wind blows, Alice Coltrane was a real and great person. So I try to encourage myself to meditate more and get on track with every unbalanced piece of calendar shrapnel in my life.

trying to focus on the rock from the beach that sits on the table by my bookshelf. It didn't empty my mind or calm me down, as this reminded me of the windowless loft I used to stay in. The only light beam was shooting into the room through a bullet hole in the wall. And the woman who lived there before me had hung a crystal from the ceiling, and the bullet light electrified it into a lazy disco ball in the morning

rock on the table was made for. Now I'm 27 years from that disturbing exorcism, and my friend dying instantly, and Jesus Christ can't do anything about it but look broken on a cross above the drum set. And now I'm 20 years from that strange afternoon in San Francisco, when nothing made sense except the sushi and the way the wind felt as I zigzagged.

around 10 years from that monastery and living across the street, asking the monk ringing the bell in the morning how he kept centered with the bikers and speed freaks and unhinged cops running up and down the block 24 hours a day, every single day, all the time. And he said he didn't, but the whole point was to just try. And did I want some tea? And did I feel like I was trying enough for myself? And I was 9 years from that parking garage somewhere in D.C., and that basement in Pittsburgh, and that free-throw line by the freeway, and seeing the ecstatic punk chapter of my life closing and knowing that it was all right. In 7 years, from that hotel room with the boarded-up window and the pills we found right on the sidewalk, and that awful scene with the ambulances and the blood all over the grass. All over the grass. And

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She said she wanted to pray in the back of the squad car, and could the cops please take us to church, because she owed someone an apology, and she wanted to do it in front of God, in front of Christ, in front of the Spirit. And now, I think, I'm gonna wake up tomorrow, and it's all gonna be different.

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I know. All you're doing is waiting for an excuse, and I've got your excuse. Why would you get out on a Wednesday night? The excuse? Because there's two really good Portland bands playing at Dante's that night. Wednesday, July 29th, catch Stunt Drummer along with Masters of Karate. 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

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All of this merchandise can be found in your imagination. Now, we don't got any of that stuff, but we do have stickers. 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Find Uncle Scotty. 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

You know, there's something really satisfying about seeing an up-and-coming little band out of Portland get onto the big stage. And two of my favorite little bands that are going to hit the big stage are happening on Thursday, July 30th at Mississippi Studios. Okay, it's not a really big stage, but it's bigger than some of those dive bars that these bands usually play. The Generals and Supersonic Explosionizer, along with My New Vice, are going to be at Mississippi Studios coming up on Thursday, July 30th. You're going to hear music from the Generals and Supersonic Explosionizer every day right here on Radio Hot Tub, and maybe one day you'll hear My New Vice. Maybe. Guys, are you listening? Waiting to hear your music. This is Radio Hot Tub, and Portland sounds like this.

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You know, there's something really satisfying about seeing an up-and-coming little band out of Portland get onto the big stage. And two of my favorite little bands that are going to hit the big stage are happening on Thursday, July 30th at Mississippi Studios. Okay, it's not a really big stage, but it's bigger than some of those dive bars that these bands usually play. The Generals and Supersonic Explosionizer, along with Mind You Vice, are going to be at Mississippi Studios coming up on Thursday, July 30th. You're going to hear music from the Generals and Supersonic Explosionizer every day right here on Radio Hot Tub. And maybe one day you'll hear My New Vice. Maybe. Guys, are you listening? Waiting to hear your music. 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And Portland sounds like this.

0: You played the part. You've done it well. You showed up to work and pretended you were paying attention the whole time, dreaming about what was really going to be happening on Friday.
1: Friday.
0: Friday. Oh, there's a lot of good stuff happening on Friday, July 31st. You can catch the James Counts Band. They're performing live at Milwaukee Porch Fest on Friday. De La Flor performs live at the No Fun on Friday. And two Radio Hot Tub bands are at the Snug. The Plane Crash and the Return of King Ghidorah happening at the Snug. That's all coming up on Friday.
1: Friday.
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All of this merchandise can be found in your imagination. Now, we don't got any of that stuff. 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Where do you get them? Find Uncle Scotty. 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

You know, there's something really satisfying about seeing an up-and-coming little band out of Portland get onto the big stage. And two of my favorite little bands that are going to hit the big stage are happening on Thursday, July 30th at Mississippi Studios. Okay, it's not a really big stage, but it's bigger than some of those dive bars that these bands usually play. The Generals and Supersonic Explosionizer, along with Mind You Vice, are going to be at Mississippi Studios coming up on Thursday, July 30th. You're going to hear music from the Generals and Supersonic Explosionizer every day right here on Radio Hot Tub, and maybe one day you'll hear Mind You Vice. Maybe. 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Waiting to hear your music. This is Radio Hot Tub, and Portland sounds like this.

0: You know, there's something really satisfying about seeing an up-and-coming little band out of Portland get onto the big stage. And two of my favorite little bands that are going to hit the big stage are happening on Thursday, July 30th at Mississippi Studios. Okay, it's not a really big stage, but it's bigger than some of those dive bars that these bands usually play. The Generals and Supersonic Explosionizer, along with My New Vice, are going to be at Mississippi Studios coming up on Thursday, July 30th. You're going to hear music from the Generals and Supersonic Explosionizer every day right here on Radio Hot Tub, and maybe one day you'll hear My New Vice. Maybe. Guys, are you listening? Waiting to hear your music. 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
1: I'm gonna crack. I could feel it on my edges. Not being believed, being told that doesn't happen, he would never do that. That PE teacher is a pillar of the community. But he's your father. It wasn't that bad.
2: But what were you wearing?
1: How much did you have
2: to drink?
1: Honey,
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1: I'm sure he didn't mean to hurt you. Can't you just get away?

0: Hey, it's Uncle Scotty of Radio Hot Tub here in the glamorous Radio Hot Tub Studios. I'm the highly overpaid CEO of this radio company. 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Tell them that Uncle Scotty has a venereal disease. Whatever it takes to get people listening to the local Portland bands, spread the word somehow. Do it now. Do it right now. 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You're doing a great job. Keep it up.
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0: You played the part. You've done it well. You showed up to work and pretended you were paying attention the whole time, dreaming about what was really going to be happening on Friday.
1: Friday.
0: Friday. Friday. Oh, there's a lot of good stuff happening on Friday, July 31st. You can catch the James Counts Band. They're performing live at Milwaukee Porch Fest on Friday. De La Flor performs live at the No Fun on Friday. And two Radio Hot Tub bands are at the Snug. The Plane Crash and the Return of King Ghidorah happening at the Snug. That's all coming up on Friday.
1: Friday.
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0: 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It's got so many great bands. This is my happening, baby.
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So you finally put a band together, but now you gotta come up with a name. And all of the good names have been taken. Black Rain, Myth, No Mercy, Overkill, Slumlord, all the good names have already been used. It's tough to come up with a new band name, but somehow the bands of Portland, Oregon managed to come up with new ones. Some of them are so weird, I decided to dedicate an entire show to them on Freeform Portland, Monday the 27th, 2 to 4 in the afternoon. 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

0: Hey, it's Uncle Scotty of Radio Hot Tub here in the glamorous Radio Hot Tub Studios. I'm the highly overpaid CEO of this radio company. 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Tell them that Uncle Scotty has a venereal disease. Whatever it takes to get people listening to the local Portland bands, spread the word somehow. Do it now. Do it right now. 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You're doing a great job. Keep it up.
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All of this merchandise can be found in your imagination. Now, we don't got any of that stuff, but we do have stickers. 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Where do you get them? Find Uncle Scotty. That's me. Out in the club somewhere, standing in front of the stage, blocking your view, and say, "Hey, Scotty, you got a Radio Hot Tub sticker? 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

0: Portland? Did I miss Vancouver attacking Portland in a fierce battle of mellow artisans? 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

H-Dog in the Smog, and this is Radio Hot Tub, where all the bad dogs go to hang out. Welcome to Radio Hot Tub, where it's just a

You know, there's something really satisfying about seeing an up-and-coming little band out of Portland get onto the big stage. And two of my favorite little bands that are going to hit the big stage are happening on Thursday, July 30th at Mississippi Studios. Okay, it's not a really big stage, but it's bigger than some of those dive bars that these bands usually play. The Generals and Supersonic Explosionizer, along with Mind You Vice, are going to be at Mississippi Studios coming up on Thursday, July 30th. You're going to hear music from the Generals and Supersonic Explosionizer every day right here on Radio Hot Tub. And maybe one day you'll hear My New Vice. Maybe. Guys, are you listening? Waiting to hear your music. This is Radio Hot Tub. And Portland sounds like this.

You know, there's something really satisfying about seeing an up-and-coming little band out of Portland get onto the big stage. And two of my favorite little bands that are going to hit the big stage are happening on Thursday, July 30th at Mississippi Studios. Okay, it's not a really big stage, but it's bigger than some of those dive bars that these bands usually play. The Generals and Supersonic Explosionizer, along with My New Vice, are going to be at Mississippi Studios coming up on Thursday, July 30th. You're going to hear music from the Generals and Supersonic Explosionizer every day right here on Radio Hot Tub, and maybe one day you'll hear My New Vice. Maybe. Guys, are you listening? Waiting to hear your music. 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
1: It's not funny! Okay. Don't talk! The hot tub's too hot! It's not fun when it's so hot!
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3: 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Is it heavy stuff, man?

So you finally put a band together, but now you gotta come up with a name. And all of the good names have been taken. 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It's tough to come up with a new band name, but somehow the bands of Portland, Oregon managed to come up with new ones. 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

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And Portland sounds like this.

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1: 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I'm sorry.

Hey, it's Uncle Scotty of Radio Hot Tub here in the glamorous Radio Hot Tub Studios. I'm the highly overpaid CEO of this radio company. 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So what's in it for you? 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

0: 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Tell them that Uncle Scotty has a venereal disease. Whatever it takes to get people listening to the local Portland bands, spread the word somehow. Do it now. Do it right now. Got better ideas? 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You're doing a great job. Keep it up.
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6: Oh,

You know, there's something really satisfying about seeing an up-and-coming little band out of Portland get onto the big stage. And two of my favorite little bands that are going to hit the big stage are happening on Thursday, July 30th at Mississippi Studios. Okay, it's not a really big stage, but it's bigger than some of those dive bars that these bands usually play. The Generals and Supersonic Explosionizer, along with Mind You Vice, are going to be at Mississippi Studios coming up on Thursday, July 30th. You're going to hear music from the Generals and Supersonic Explosionizer every day right here on Radio Hot Tub, and maybe one day you'll hear My New Vice. Maybe. Guys, are you listening? Waiting to hear your music. This is Radio Hot Tub, and Portland sounds like this.

0: Hey, it's Uncle Scotty of Radio Hot Tub here in the glamorous Radio Hot Tub Studios. I'm the highly overpaid CEO of this radio company. 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Tell them that Uncle Scotty has a venereal disease. Whatever it takes to get people listening to the local Portland bands, spread the word somehow. Do it now. Do it right now. Got better ideas? 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You're doing a great job. Keep it up.
1: Goodbye.

0: Portland. Portland does. Yeah, Portland. Portland is.
1: Portland rocks. Soak it up.

You know, there's something really satisfying about seeing an up-and-coming little band out of Portland get onto the big stage. And two of my favorite little bands that are going to hit the big stage are happening on Thursday, July 30th at Mississippi Studios. Okay, it's not a really big stage, but it's bigger than some of those dive bars that these bands usually play. The Generals and Supersonic Explosionizer, along with Mind You Vice, are going to be at Mississippi Studios coming up on Thursday, July 30th. You're going to hear music from the Generals and Supersonic Explosionizer every day right here on Radio Hot Tub, and maybe one day you'll hear My New Vice. Maybe. Guys, are you listening? Waiting to hear your music. This is Radio Hot Tub, and Portland sounds like this.

0: Hey, it's Uncle Scotty of Radio Hot Tub here in the glamorous Radio Hot Tub Studios. I'm the highly overpaid CEO of this radio company. 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Knock on doors. Knock on windows. Knock on people's heads. Walk up to strangers. 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Tell them that Uncle Scotty has a venereal disease. Whatever it takes to get people listening to the local Portland bands, spread the word somehow. Do it now. Do it right now. 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You're doing a great job. Keep it up.
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So you finally put a band together, but now you gotta come up with a name. And all of the good names have been taken. Black Rain, Myth, No Mercy, Overkill, Slumlord, all the good names have already been used. 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

I know. All you're doing is waiting for an excuse, and I've got your excuse. Why would you get out on a Wednesday night? The excuse? Because there's two really good Portland bands playing at Dante's that night. Wednesday, July 29th, catch Stunt Drummer along with Masters of Karate. 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

So you finally put a band together, but now you got to come up with a name. And all of the good names have been taken. Black Rain, Myth, No Mercy, Overkill, Slumlord, all the good names have already been used. It's tough to come up with a new band name, but somehow the bands of Portland, Oregon managed to come up with new ones. Some of them are so weird, I decided to dedicate an entire show to them on Freeform Portland, Monday the 27th, 2 to 4 in the afternoon. 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

0: Hey, it's Uncle Scotty of Radio Hot Tub here in the glamorous Radio Hot Tub Studios. 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Tell them that Uncle Scotty has a venereal disease. Whatever it takes to get people listening to the local Portland bands, spread the word somehow. Do it now. Do it right now. Got better ideas? 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You're doing a great job. Keep it up.
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So you finally put a band together, but now you gotta come up with a name. And all of the good names have been taken. Black Rain, Myth, No Mercy, Overkill, Slumlord, all the good names have already been used. It's tough to come up with a new band name, but somehow the bands of Portland, Oregon managed to come up with new ones. Some of them are so weird, I decided to dedicate an entire show to them on Freeform Portland, Monday the 27th, 2 to 4 in the afternoon. 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

You played the part. You've done it well. You showed up to work and pretended you were paying attention the whole time, dreaming about what was really going to be happening on Friday. Oh, there's a lot of good stuff happening on Friday, July 31st. You can catch the James Counts Band. They're performing live at Milwaukee Porch Fest on Friday. De La Flor performs live at the No Fun on Friday. And two Radio Hot Tub bands are at the Snug. The Plane Crash and the Return of King Ghidorah happening at the Snug. That's all coming up on Friday. Stay tuned to hear all the bands we just mentioned right here on Radio Hot Tub, the Sound of Portland.

So you finally put a band together, but now you gotta come up with a name. And all of the good names have been taken. Black Rain, Myth, No Mercy, Overkill, Slumlord, all the good names have already been used. It's tough to come up with a new band name, but somehow the bands of Portland, Oregon managed to come up with new ones. Some of them are so weird, I decided to dedicate an entire show to them on Freeform Portland, Monday the 27th, 2 to 4 in the afternoon. 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

0: So you finally put a band together, but now you gotta come up with a name. And all of the good names have been taken. Black Rain, Myth, No Mercy, Overkill, Slumlord, all the good names have already been used. 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

So you finally put a band together, but now you gotta come up with a name. 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Black Rain, Myth, No Mercy, Overkill, Slumlord, all the good names have already been used. 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

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Now, we don't got any of that stuff, but we do have stickers. 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Find Uncle Scotty. 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

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Now, we don't got any of that stuff, but we do have stickers, Radio Hot Tub stickers. 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

0: You played the part. You've done it well. You showed up to work and pretended you were paying attention the whole time, dreaming about what was really going to be happening on Friday.
1: Friday.
0: Friday. Friday. Oh, there's a lot of good stuff happening on Friday, July 31st. You can catch the James Counts Band. They're performing live at Milwaukee Porch Fest on Friday. De La Flor performs live at the No Fun on Friday. And two Radio Hot Tub bands are at the Snug. The Plane Crash and the Return of King Ghidorah happening at the Snug. That's all coming up on Friday.
1: Friday.
0: Friday. 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Stay tuned to hear all the bands we just mentioned right here on Radio Hot Tub, The Sound of Portland.

So you finally put a band together, but now you gotta come up with a name. And all of the good names have been taken. Black Rain, Myth, No Mercy, Overkill, Slumlord, all the good names have already been used. It's tough to come up with a new band name, but somehow the bands of Portland, Oregon managed to come up with new ones. Some of them are so weird, I decided to dedicate an entire show to them on Freeform Portland, Monday the 27th, 2 to 4 in the afternoon. 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

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All of this merchandise can be found in your imagination. Now, we don't got any of that stuff. 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Where do you get them? Find Uncle Scotty. 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Out in the club somewhere, standing in front of the stage, blocking your view, and say, "Hey, Scotty, you got a Radio Hot Tub sticker? 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

I know. All you're doing is waiting for an excuse, and I've got your excuse. Why would you get out on a Wednesday night? The excuse? Because there's two really good Portland bands playing at Dante's that night. Wednesday, July 29th, catch Stunt Drummer along with Masters of Karate. 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

I know. All you're doing is waiting for an excuse, and I've got your excuse. Why would you get out on a Wednesday night? The excuse? Because there's two really good Portland bands playing at Dante's that night. Wednesday, July 29th, catch Stunt Drummer along with Masters of Karate. 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

0: Hey, it's Uncle Scotty of Radio Hot Tub here in the glamorous Radio Hot Tub Studios. I'm the highly overpaid CEO of this radio company. 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Tell them that Uncle Scotty has a venereal disease. Whatever it takes to get people listening to the local Portland bands, spread the word somehow. Do it now. Do it right now. Got better ideas? 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You're doing a great job. Keep it up.
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0: Hey, it's Uncle Scotty of Radio Hot Tub here in the glamorous Radio Hot Tub Studios. I'm the highly overpaid CEO of this radio company. 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Tell them that Uncle Scotty has a venereal disease. Whatever it takes to get people listening to the local Portland bands, spread the word somehow. Do it now. Do it right now. 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You're doing a great job. Keep it up.
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0: You ought to know. Yeah, you ought to know. 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

0: You played the part. You've done it well. You showed up to work and pretended you were paying attention the whole time, dreaming about what was really going to be happening on Friday.
1: Friday.
0: Friday. Friday. Oh, there's a lot of good stuff happening on Friday, July 31st. You can catch the James Counts Band. They're performing live at Milwaukee Porch Fest on Friday. De La Flor performs live at the No Fun on Friday. And two Radio Hot Tub bands are at the Snug. The Plane Crash and the Return of King Ghidorah happening at the Snug. That's all coming up on Friday.
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1: 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Friday. Oh, there's a lot of good stuff happening on Friday, July 31st. You can catch the James Counts Band. They're performing live at Milwaukee Porch Fest on Friday. De La Flor performs live at the No Fun on Friday. And two Radio Hot Tub bands are at the Snug. The Plane Crash and the return of King Ghidorah happening at the Snug. That's all coming up on Friday.
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I know. All you're doing is waiting for an excuse, and I've got your excuse. Why would you get out on a Wednesday night? The excuse? Because there's two really good Portland bands playing at Dante's that night. Wednesday, July 29th, catch Stunt Drummer along with Masters of Karate. 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

0: Hey, it's Uncle Scotty of Radio Hot Tub here in the glamorous Radio Hot Tub Studios. I'm the highly overpaid CEO of this radio company. 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Tell them that Uncle Scotty has a venereal disease. Whatever it takes to get people listening to the local Portland bands, spread the word somehow. Do it now. Do it right now. Got better ideas? 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You're doing a great job. Keep it up.
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life. It used to be easy, floating in the greasy grime all night. Not a care in the world, just fight, freeze, flight. And you didn't live long if you didn't choose right. The creature under your bed, turns out it's all in your head. But you don't want to turn out the light. Isn't that right? Then the world exploded. Civilization came along and we all got promoted. One of your new tasty tasks entails the mass production of masks. Funny how things change. Now even your own kind seem kind of strange. The tribe got smaller and they're living in squalor. This ain't exactly the home on the range. And you feel something creepy crawling into your brain. It's like a nightmare, but you're not sleepy. And the best of the best can't stand the strain. Know what I'm saying? Here's the refrain. If you don't feel right, it's

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You can obsess about the mess you made and sit in that like a miserable marinade. Like you've been filleted. The enchanter comes, drops faith in your cup. Now speak the truth and you don't even have to back it up. But you'll be thirsty again, cause there's a crack in that thing and nothing stays in. The ones with the answers are excellent dancers. It's a world of comparison. Be sure you don't do anything that's embarrassing. It's a world of perfection. I hope you're ready for a lot of rejection. And tails, scales, and fingernails offer no real protection from the creepies.

sorry, am I creeping you out? 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

0: Yes, it's been a long time coming, but the wait was worth it, because here's a look at your concert calendar
1: for Saturday.
0: So many good shows on the first Saturday of August 2026. Vueltas will be at the Coffin Club on Saturday. The Quags plus the Apollo 4 are going to be at the No-No on Saturday. Beelzebabes and Baby Graves are both at the Starday Tavern on Saturday. And Railing teams up with Zoukrot at Turn, Turn, Turn. That's all coming up on Saturday.
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Now, we don't got any of that stuff, but we do have stickers. 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Find Uncle Scotty. 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

0: 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This is Dan from Dad Works Hard, coming out of Portland, Oregon, thanking you for listening to the Radio Hot Tub. 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

I know. All you're doing is waiting for an excuse, and I've got your excuse. Why would you get out on a Wednesday night? The excuse? Because there's two really good Portland bands playing at Dante's that night. Wednesday, July 29th, catch Stunt Drummer along with Masters of Karate. 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

So you finally put a band together, but now you gotta come up with a name. And all of the good names have been taken. Black Rain, Myth, No Mercy, Overkill, Slumlord, all the good names have already been used. It's tough to come up with a new band name, but somehow the bands of Portland, Oregon managed to come up with new ones. Some of them are so weird, I decided to dedicate an entire show to them on Freeform Portland, Monday the 27th, 2 to 4 in the afternoon. 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

Hey, it's Uncle Scotty of Radio Hot Tub here in the glamorous Radio Hot Tub Studios. I'm the highly overpaid CEO of this radio company. We play all local bands out of Portland, and we make a shitload of money. So what's in it for you? Well, getting to hear local bands out of Portland. But how can you help Radio Hot Tub make even more gazillions of dollars? You could spread the word about Radio Hot Tub in a variety of ways. You could send out some texts, or emails, or voicemails, or smoke signals. Or take those Radio Hot Tub bumper stickers that have been sitting in your glove box and stick them on strangers' cars. Knock on doors. Knock on windows. Knock on people's heads. Walk up to

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0: Hey, it's Uncle Scotty of Radio Hot Tub here in the glamorous Radio Hot Tub Studios. I'm the highly overpaid CEO of this radio company. We play all local bands out of Portland, and we make a shitload of money. 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Well, getting to hear local bands out of Portland. 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Tell them that Uncle Scotty has a venereal disease. Whatever it takes to get people listening to the local Portland bands, spread the word somehow. Do it now. Do it right now. Got better ideas? 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You're doing a great job. Keep it up.
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0: Hey, it's Uncle Scotty of Radio Hot Tub here in the glamorous Radio Hot Tub Studios. I'm the highly overpaid CEO of this radio company. 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Tell them that Uncle Scotty has a venereal disease. Whatever it takes to get people listening to the local Portland bands, spread the word somehow. Do it now. Do it right now. Got better ideas? 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You're doing a great job. Keep it up.
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Now, we don't got any of that stuff, but we do have stickers. 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Where do you get them? Find Uncle Scotty. That's me. Out in the club somewhere, standing in front of the stage, blocking your view, and say, "Hey, Scotty, you got a Radio Hot Tub sticker? 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

0: Hey, it's Uncle Scotty of Radio Hot Tub here in the glamorous Radio Hot Tub Studios. I'm the highly overpaid CEO of this radio company. 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Tell them that Uncle Scotty has a venereal disease. Whatever it takes to get people listening to the local Portland bands, spread the word somehow. Do it now. Do it right now. 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You're doing a great job. Keep it up.
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0: So many good shows on the first Saturday of August 2026. Vueltas will be at the Coffin Club on Saturday. The Quags plus the Apollo 4 are going to be at the No-No on Saturday. Beelzebabes and Baby Graves are both at the Starday Tavern on Saturday. And Railing teams up with Zoukrot at Turn, Turn, Turn. That's all coming up on Saturday.
1: Saturday. 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

0: 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Now, we don't got any of that stuff, but we do have stickers. 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

I know. All you're doing is waiting for an excuse, and I've got your excuse. Why would you get out on a Wednesday night? The excuse? Because there's two really good Portland bands playing at Dante's that night. Wednesday, July 29th, catch Stunt Drummer along with Masters of Karate. 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

Daryl climbed right into my room and said, "No more sad songs or we punch you in your face." But I'd written a bunch of stuff and they got me pretty high, and I'm had like some of the words I said.

I know. All you're doing is waiting for an excuse, and I've got your excuse. Why would you get out on a Wednesday night? The excuse? Because there's two really good Portland bands playing at Dante's that night. Wednesday, July 29th, catch Stunt Drummer along with Masters of Karate. Two Radio Hot Tub bands on one bill at Dante's Wednesday, July 29th. 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